Amina.

0: morning offering. In the name of the Father, and of the Son, and of the Holy Spirit. Amen. O Jesus, through the Immaculate Heart of Mary, I offer you my prayers, works, joys, and sufferings of this day, in union with the Holy Sacrifice of Mass throughout the world. I offer them for all the intentions of your Sacred Heart, the salvation of souls, the reparation of sin, and the reunion of all Christians. I offer them for the intentions of our bishops and of all apostles of prayer, and in particular for those recommended by our Holy Father this month. Amen.
1: Good morning, my dear brothers and sisters. We begin a daily reflection in the name of the Father, and the Son, and the Holy Spirit. The grace of our Lord Jesus Christ, the love of God, and the communion of the Holy Spirit be with you all. Good morning once again, my dear brothers and sisters. I'm sorry for not being with you for the few days. I've been a bit sick. Thank you for prayers and your support. May God bless you. Today we continue with our daily meditation. And today is 12th Wednesday, August 2036. We celebrate also the feast day of Saint Jane, France, especially in French-speaking countries, with all those intentions of our brothers and sisters who ask us to pray for them, those are celebrating with all those that are praying to the Lord. Almighty ever-living God, whom taught by the Holy Spirit we dare to call our Father, bring, we pray, the perfection in our hearts, the spirit of adoption as your sons and daughters, that we may merit to enter into the inheritance which you have promised. This is our prayers through Christ our Lord. First reading is taken from the book of prophet Ezekiel, chapter 9, verse 1 to 7, then 10, 18 to 22. Response to your Psalms is taken from Psalms 113. The response is, the glory of the Lord is higher than the skies.
2: Good morning to all listeners of Radio Sapienza. My name is Sendaola Morris, a pupil of St. John Baptist Primary School. Today is Wednesday. First reading, a reading from the book of the prophet Ezekiel. The Lord cried in my ears with a loud voice, saying, draw near, you executioners of the city, each with his destroying weapon in his hand. And behold, six men came from the direction of the upper gate, which faces north, every man with his weapon for slaughter in his hand. And with them was a man clothed in linen, with a writing case at his side. And they went in and stood beside the bronze altar. Now the glory of the God of Israel had gone up from the cherubim on which it rested to the threshold of the house. And he called to the man clothed in linen, who had the writing case at his side. And the Lord said to him, go through the city, through Jerusalem, and put a mark upon the foreheads of the men who sigh and groan over all the abominations that are committed in it. And to the others he said in my hearing, pass through the city after him, and kill. Your eyes shall not spare, and you shall show no pity. Slay old men outright, young men and maidens, little children and women, but touch no one upon whom is the mark. And begin at my sanctuary. So they began with the elders who were before the house. Then he said to them, defile the house, and fill the courts with the slain. Go forth. So they went forth and killed in the city. Then the glory of the Lord went forth from the threshold of the house and stood over the cherubim. And the cherubim lifted up their wings and mounted up from the earth in the sight as they went forth, with the wheels beside them. And they stood at the door of the east gate of the house of the Lord. And the glory of the God of Israel was over them. These were the living creatures that I saw underneath the God of Israel by the river Chebar. and I knew that they were cherubim. Each had four faces, and each four wings, and underneath their wings the semblance of human hands. And as for the likeness of their faces, they were the very faces whose appearance I had seen by the river Chiba. They went every one straight forward. The word of the Lord.
3: Thanks be to God.
2: Responsorial Psalm. Response. The glory of the Lord is above the heavens.
3: The glory of the Lord is above the heavens.
2: The glory of the Lord is above the heavens.
3: The glory of the Lord is above the heavens.
2: Praise, O servants of the Lord. Praise the name of the Lord. May the name of the Lord be blessed, both now and forevermore. Response.
3: The glory of the Lord is above the heavens.
2: From the rising of the sun to its setting, praised be the name of the Lord. High above all nations is the Lord. Above the heavens, his glory. Response.
3: The glory of the Lord is above the heavens.
2: Who is like the Lord, our God, who dwells on high, who lowers himself to look down upon heaven and earth? Response.
3: The glory of the Lord is above the heavens.

0: The Lord be with you.
1: And with your spirit.
0: A reading from the Holy Gospel according to Matthew chapter 18, verses 15 to 20.
1: Glory to you, O Lord.
0: Jesus said to his disciples, "If your brothers or sisters sins against you, go and tell him his fault between you and him alone. If he listens to you, you have won over your brother. If he does not listen, take one or two others along with you, so that every fact may be established on the testimony of two or three witnesses. If he refuses to listen to them, tell the church. If he refuses to listen even to the church, then treat him as you would a Gentile or tax collector treat them. Amen, I say to you, whatever you bind on earth shall be bound in heaven, and whatever you loose on earth shall be loosed in heaven. Again, amen, I say to you, if two of you agree on earth about anything for which they are to pray, it shall be granted to them by my Father, my Heavenly Father. For where two or three are gathered together in my name, there am I in the midst of them." The Gospel of the Lord.
1: Praise to you, Lord Jesus Christ.
0: My dear brothers and sisters, if this is your first time to be with us here, you're most welcome. For those who are always here, thank you so much. May God bless you abundantly. Today's readings remind us that God desires holiness and reconciliation among his people. Jesus teaches in Matthew 18:15, "If your brother or sisters, we may say, sins against you, go and tell him or her the is or her fault between you and him or her alone." One-on-one. Seek reconciliation before resentment grows. Conflicts, my dear brothers and sisters, are part of life, but Jesus teaches us not to ignore them or spread them to others. Instead, he calls us to seek peace through honest and loving dialogue. Many friends or many friendships, families, and communities suffer because people stop talking to one another. Healing begins when someone takes the first step. Who is ready to take the first initiative? For example, calling a friend after misunderstanding, speaking respectfully instead of gossiping, or forgiving a family member can restore broken relationship and can become exemplary to the people around us. How can we live this today? Let us take the initiative today to reconcile with somebody or some group of people, if possible. Let's pray for the grace to forgive as Christ forgives us every day. What can we remember today? Seek reconciliation before the resentment grows. Let us pray. Lord Jesus, make us an instrument of peace and reconciliation wherever we are. This is our prayers through Christ our Lord. Thank you very much, my dear brothers and sisters, for your time. Thank you so much for sharing this word of God to others. May God bless you. The Lord be with you.
1: And with your spirit.
0: May Almighty God bless you, the Father, the Son, and the Holy Spirit.
1: Amen.

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0: 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Ya baba taba ganya.
2: But now that I'm here. Having myself to Denver. It is my request that the arrest warrant. Abate. As this purpose has been served.
3: I didn't mind. Disposing of the matter. But I request through you. That this committee gets an apology. From the chairperson, Human Rights Commission.
2: But as we protest, her prayer, she should apologize to the nation and this committee as well. Apologize for my inability to appear yesterday. But now that I'm here, whatever was contained in my letter, I will say it verbally here.
4: Madam Maria Mwangadia is still legally the chairperson of the Human Rights Commission. Because evidently known that she wrote under Article 252, I think, 1 of the Constitution, their processes of resigning.
2: I received from the appointing authority was through a phone call. Not, it was not in writing. Sometimes His Excellency the President communicates through phone calls, and I was instructed if I had left the office to return to office immediately.
4: The Auditor General identifies that cases, 11 cases have been with the Uganda Human Rights Commission for the last 21 years. Between 16 and 20 years, they have 65 cases.
5: In 2008, when the Mrs. Seth Kaja Commission term ended in November, we did not get other members and the chair until May
6: 20, 2009. 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
2: Even the additional
7: money, 10 billion, to cover all what we are supposed to do. Like somebody said, we receive salary, we even get allowances, we have cars, they have fuel. Why are we not going to do our money?
8: You always have the financial budget plan?
7: Yes.
8: If you have, who is your planner? 10 billion to handle these matters. And chair, that puts us in a situation where we need to know the truth.
7: In order for me to prepare a court list, there must be a budget line that has been allocated for tribunal sessions. That is part of what I
6: attached. So, you are saying that you are revelation to the budget, you are supplementary budget, you are saying that mulimo kubanti batambuza mandate yawe nga commission nokutuza tribunal tulabanga obuzibu bwawe tebuchali ku nsimbi zebake bakabanga tebuchali takachukote kajude neka kati bulibu bwako erumaluma
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11: 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Right Honorable Prime Minister of the Republic of Uganda.
12: Okay.
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0: Good afternoon. You're listening to Radio Sapienza News at 12 o'clock with me, Sunday Gloria Aboch. The Bishop of Namirembe Diocese, the Right Reverend Moses Banja, has called on the public to embrace modern technology as a means of promoting environmental conservation and enhancing Uganda's competitiveness in the global market. Bishop Banja made the remarks during the commissioning of a Shell gas bulk tank at Buwambo Seed Secondary School. The initiative implemented by Vivo Energy Uganda is intended to provide gas for cooking and other related activities at the school.
1: Situated in all our schools and institutions, Uganda is not going to remain the same. We will be preserving the environment, and the lives of our people will be saved, because we've seen many of our people, especially those who are employed in schools, to do the cooking without this kind of facility. They suffer a lot, and many of them suffer with lung cancer and everything. But I believe this one comes to save our people, and it even saves the time, because it's very fast according to what they put introduced to us. Saves the time, and it's a very good thing in our schools, because in schools we don't want to waste any time.
0: Meanwhile, Vivo Energy Uganda Managing Director Joanita Mukasa-Menya said the economy plans to extend the initiative to more schools and hospitals across the country, citing the benefits of using gas as an alternative cooking solution.
2: It's an honor that we are able to penetrate government schools, but seed schools like these, which have very low income, it delights my heart to see that they're also transforming. So we are moving away from the schools that can generally afford to the schools that are looked at as if they can't afford, but they also appreciate what gas can do for them. So for me, this is the first project of its kind, but looking forward to many more as we continue giving affordable gas and clean energy to schools.
0: The head teacher of Buwambo Seed Secondary School, Kiwanuka William Kasule, welcomed the initiative, saying the use of gas provides better heat control, lower operating costs, and greater versatility in cooking. Three newly appointed ministers who were not elected as MPs are set to make the oath of allegiance and the oath of a member of parliament today, paving the way for them to participate in parliamentary proceedings, according to the order paper issued by the clerk to parliament, Adolf Mwesigye. The ministers will be sworn in today before taking their seats in the House. The development follows their swearing in yesterday by President Museveni at State House Entebbe after their appointment had been delayed by citizenship and parliamentary clearance queries. The ministers of Foreign Affairs, Minister Adonia Ayebare, State Minister for Microfinance, Shatsi Kutesa Musherure, and State Minister for Internal Affairs, Juma Witonze Kiseka. Under Article 7-8 of the Constitution of Uganda, ministers who are not elected constituency members of parliament serve as ex-officio member of parliament. However, before they can participate in parliamentary business, they are required to take and sign both the oath of allegiance and the oath of a member of parliament. Parliamentary rules provide that no member can participate in debates, table government business, or respond to official matters on the floor of the House before taking the required oath. Once sworn in, the three ministers will be able to represent their respective ministries during parliamentary proceedings and respond to matters concerning government business. However, as ex-official members, they do not have voting rights in parliamentary divisions. Meanwhile, their swearing in therefore clears the final procedural hurdle for the three ministers to formally begin participating in the business of the 12th Parliament. Minister of Local Government has directed all local governments to allow journalists access to council sittings as part of measures to promote transparency and public accountability. In a directive issued by Minister in Charge of Local Government, Balambarugahara, all LC5 chairpersons, city mayors, division mayors, and council speakers have been ordered to implement the measures with immediate effect. The directive requires local governments to allow the press to attend the council process proceedings similar to media access to parliament so that the public can follow debates, decisions, and the conduct of public business. Local governments have also been ordered to display their approved budgets on council notice boards and other accessible public places to enable residents to know what has been allocated to their areas and monitor the implementation of government programs and projects. The ministry has further directed authorities to crack down on the sale of alcohol to persons below the age of 18, while the bar owners, shopkeepers, Mabua joint operators, and other alcohol dealers found selling or supplying alcohol to minors should be arrested and prosecuted, with repeat offenders facing sanctions. The directive also targets early morning drinking, with local leaders urged to work with security agencies to prevent bars and alcohol outlets from encouraging people to spend their mornings drinking instead of working. Bars, Marua joints, and other alcohol selling establishments have been directed not to open before 3 p.m. or working days, subject to existing laws and licensing requirements. The ministry says establishments that repeatedly violate lawful operating hours directives should be closed and appropriate legal action taken. Local governments have also been directed to regulate the operating hours of betting companies in their jurisdictions, with particular emphasis on protecting young people from the effects of excessive betting. Joint security teams, the council enforcement officers, and other relevant authorities will support the implementation of the directives. Minister Baruga Hara says the measures are intended to strengthen accountability, protect children, promote productivity, and restore discipline in communities. Parliament has restored the Parliamentary Press Gallery to journalists following a directive by the Speaker of Parliament, Jacob Obotobot. The Press Gallery, which had been taken away from the media during the 11th Parliament, became operational during Tuesday's plenary sitting. The decision follows a meeting last Friday between Speaker Obotobot and the leader of the Uganda Parliamentary Press Association, UPPA. UPPA President Samuel Libanda Mugabe says arrangements were finalized with parliamentary security and the office of the director clerk to parliament, paving the way for the reopening of the facility. Uganda says the restored gallery will be reserved for writers and reporters, while camera operators will continue working from their usual position near the VIP gallery. UPPA has welcomed the decision, describing it as a major step towards improving press freedom, journalists' working conditions, and professional coverage of the parliamentary proceedings. Ibanda has urged journalists to use the facility responsibly and maintain high standards of professionalism while covering parliament. The Parliamentary Press Gallery had been reassigned to other users during the 11th Parliament, forcing journalists to work from limited and congested spaces. Its restoration is expected to improve journalists' access to parliamentary proceedings and enhance the quality of reporting from the House. High Court in Kampala has ruled that the denial of senior counsel Martha Karua from entering Uganda and the detention of Elias Lukwago did not deprive Dr. Kizza Besigye and Haji Obedo Tale of their constitutional right to legal representation or a fair hearing. Justice Simon Peter Kinobe delivered the judgment Tuesday as he dismissed an application of Dr. Besigye and Obedo Tale. Dr. Besigye and Tale had petitioned court over the circumstances leading to the deportation of Martha Karua and Lukwago's arrest. The two lawyers who are leading Besigye and Lutale's defense J-Link in relation to the ongoing treason case. The applicants had argued that the two incidents interfered with their right to be represented by advocates of their choice and threatened the fairness of criminal session case number 335 of 2025, in which Besigye and Lutale, Captain Ola, are facing trial on charges of plotting to overthrow the government of Uganda. They particularly challenged the decision by immigration authorities to block Karua at Entebbe International Airport on June 22, 2026, classify her as a prohibited immigrant, and expel her from Uganda. The applicants, who had sued the Attorney General and the First Sergeant Chief of Defense Forces, General Muhoozi Kainerugaba, also complained that Lukwago's arrest and subsequent remanding him in Luzira Prison on misprision of treason charges prevented him from participating in their defense as one of their lawyers. Both Muhoozi and the Attorney General had asked for dismissal of the case with costs for being a tactic aimed at delaying the treason trial.
3: Business news from the source.
0: Airtel Uganda calls for a shift in the fight against digital fraud, urging financial service providers to build security directly into their products instead of relying mainly in customer awareness campaigns. Speaking at the Uganda Communications Commission's first national cybersecurity conference held under the theme Securing Uganda's Digital Future, Collaboration, Resilience and Trust, Airtel Money Uganda Managing Director Jeff Atharitho said fraud schemes such as SIMs, swap fraud, social engineering and account takeover are increasingly interconnected, with criminals first collecting personal information before using it to take control of victims' mobile money accounts. Haritha revealed that Airtel Money participated in developing a verification system that is now used by banks across Uganda to detect SIM card swaps before suspicious transactions can be completed, adding the company has also introduced an artificial intelligence powered spam alert service that scans text messages for patterns associated with fraud and warns customers in real time. Haritha cautioned that fraudsters are becoming more sophisticated, including copying security messages issued by telecom companies in order to gain the trust of unsuspecting customers before asking them to reveal their mobile money pins. He discouraged the practice of blaming victims of digital fraud, saying scammers are often skilled communicators who deliberately create a sense of trust and confidence before exploiting their targets. And finally, in foreign news, at least 15 people have died after a boat carrying dozens of people sank on Lake Kariba in Zimbabwe, with rescue operations continuing, officials have said. Police said 90 passengers and 5 crew were on board the vessel when it capsized on Tuesday, but it may have been overloaded, with other reports pointing to a higher number based on the registered ticket sales. The vessel was hit by a strong wave and overturned, police added. Footage shared online appears to show the hull floating in the water. Lake Kariba, which straddles the borders with Zambia, is one of the world's largest man-made reservoirs, supporting transport and fishing and providing vital hydroelectric power to both countries. The Zimbabwe Civil Protection Unit said the registered ticket sales showed 114 adults were on the vessel. There could also have been an unknown number of children below ticketing age, it added. That ends the news. I am Sunday Gloria Abuoch.
3: That was the news from the source. 94.4 FM, Radio Sapientia, the source of wisdom, brought to you by Statewide Insurance Company, Swico.

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2: The Presidential Initiative for Skilling the Girl and Boy Child, a project under State House, informs all divisions of Kampala that registration for young girls and boys of the 15 to 35 years age bracket will take place on Thursday, 13th of August, 2026, with training starting on Monday, 17th of August, 2026, at the following skilling centers. 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
1: The existing infrastructure is sufficient to facilitate the creation of wealth and jobs in the four sectors of commercial, agriculture, industries, services, and ICT. Although we have achieved economic development, it is not enough. Development belongs to everybody, and when the government builds a tarmac road, installs electricity, piped water, schools, and health centers, that is development. It is for the public. But development alone will not put food on your table or money in your pocket. What comes into your house is wealth. The government will continue to extend capital directly to wealth creators through initiatives such as Emyoga, the Parish Development Model, the Youth Fund, etc. These funds are not for decoration, nor are they gifts for consumption. They are seed capital intended to help you generate income, produce goods and services, and transform your livelihoods.
0: Omukulembeze w'eggwanga era agamba nti kino okutuukibwako minisitule evunaanyizibwa ku bavubuka n'abaana erina okumanya omuwendo gw'abavubuka mu ggwanga olwo gavumenti emanye abantu berina okuteekerateekera abavubuka bano basobole okwekulaakulanya bejje mu bwavu.
1: The existing infrastructure is sufficient to facilitate the creation of wealth and jobs in the four sectors of commercial, agriculture, industries, services. And when we are here for the population day, His Excellency the President said population is not an issue, but the issue is how to make the population productive. So the 75% of the youth as a segment of the Ugandan population is not a problem at all, but the issue is how to make that population productive, if I can change that from the message of population day. I support the idea to have a database. When I was a Minister of Youth for Children Affairs a long time ago, we had initiated that idea. By now, there should be a fully fledged database that should be informing the minister at the end of this year in December that 18 years from now, you should know the number of the youth which will be in Uganda, because they are now registration of birth. Children are registered. So every year after the closure of the year, you must know the calendar year, 18 years later, how many youth will be in Uganda, what they will be doing, and what you want them to engage in order to be productive to the economy, planning well for them.
0: Ono wano wakangulidde ku ddoboozi n'alabula abavubuka okukomya okukozesa emibiri gyabwe okufuna ensimbi ate n'okwewala ensimbi ezitakoleredwa mu ngeri y'emu n'abalabula okwewala ebiragalagala ebyo gamba ng'enjaga omwenge nga singa abanakikomya olw'eggwanga lya kufuna abantu ab'omugaso mu myaka egirijja maaso.
1: I wish to remind you that you cannot be a wealth creator if you live a life of indiscipline and parasitism. I urge you to take good care of yourselves. You should avoid drug use, alcohol, and promiscuity because they destroy your health, clarity of mind, and productivity. Protect your lives so that you live long enough to enjoy and build upon the developments we are establishing today. You should also reject the parasitism of depending on others or expecting free money without work. Hard work, self-reliance, and productivity are the hallmarks of patriotic citizens.
0: Omukolo guno gwetabiddwako Ssaabaminisita wa Uganda, Minister avunaanyizibwa ku kikula ky'abantu, Minister avunaanyizibwa ku baana. n'abantu abalala bangi. 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
2: Such that in all our schools and institutions, Uganda is not going to remain the same. We will be preserving the environment, and the lives of our people will be saved, because we've seen many of our people, especially those who are employed in schools, to do the cooking without this kind of facility. They suffer a lot, and many of them suffer with lung cancer and everything. But I believe this one comes to save our people, and it even saves the time, because it's very fast according to what they've introduced to us. Saves the time, and it's a very good thing in our schools, because in schools we don't want to waste any time.
0: Ongeri yemo manager wa Vivo Energy Uganda Juanita Mukasa Menya Hagama anti kampuni yeno eteekateeka okugaziya enteekateeka eno mu masomero n'amalwaliro amalala okwetooloola eggwanga lyonna n'alaga obukulu bwayo.
3: It's an honor that we are able to penetrate government schools, but seed schools like these, which have very low income, it delights my heart to see that they're also transforming. So we are moving away from the schools that can generally afford to the schools that can are looked at as if they can't afford, but they also appreciate what gas can do for them. So for me, this is a first project of its kind, but looking forward to many more as we continue giving affordable gas and clean energy to schools.
0: Akulira essomero lya Buwambo Seed Secondary School Kiwanuka William Kasule asanyukidde enteekateeka eno n'agamba nti okukozesa gas kiyamba okukendeeza ku bbugumu n'okukendeeza ku nsimbi ezisaasaanyizibwa mu kuddukanya emirimu gy'essomero n'okukola ku bintu ebyamangu. 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

Dr. Frank asabire emirimu gye tugatte essaala zaffe as we offer this sacrifice of mass to the loving Father. Dear brothers and sisters, we are sinners. For the times we have failed, let us call to mind our sinfulness and ask for God's mercy and pardon to celebrate worthily the sacred mysteries. You are sent to heal the contrite of heart.

0: May Almighty Guru have mercy on us, forgive us our sins, and lead us to life everlasting.
1: Amen.
0: Let us pray. Almighty ever-living God, whom taught by the Holy Spirit, we dare to call our Father, bring, we pray, to perfection in our hearts the spirit of adoption as your sons and daughters, that we may merit to enter into the inheritance which you have promised. Through our Lord Jesus Christ, your Son, who lives and reigns with you in the unity of the Holy Spirit, God, forever and ever.
1: Amen.

0: put a mark upon the foreheads of the men who sigh and groan over all the abominations that are committed in Jerusalem. A reading from the book of prophet Ezekiel. The Lord cried in my ears with a loud voice, saying, "Draw near, you executioners of the city, each with his destroying weapon in his hand." And behold, six men came from the direction of the upper gate, in which faces the north, every man with his weapon for slaughter in his hand. And with them was a man clothed in linen, with a writing case in his side. And they went in and stood beside the bronze altar. Now the glory of the God of Israel had gone up from the cherubim on which it rested to the threshold of the house. And he called to the man clothed in linen, who had the writing case at his side. And the Lord said to him, "Go through the city, through Jerusalem, and put a mark upon the foreheads of the men who sigh and groan over all the abominations that are committed in it." And to the others he said in my hearing, "Pass through the city after him and kill. Your eye shall not spare, we shall show no pity. Slay old men outright, young men and maiden, little children and women, but touch no one upon whom is the mark, and begin at my sanctuary." So they began with the elders who were before the house. Then he said to them, "Defile the house and fill the courts with the slain. Go forth." So they went forth and killed in the city. Then the glory of the Lord went forth from the threshold of the house and stood over the cherubim. And the cherubim lifted up their wings and mounted up from the earth in my sight as they went forth. With the wings beside them, they stood at the door of the east of the gate and of the house of the Lord. And the glory of God of Israel was over them. These were the living creatures that I saw underneath the God of Israel by the river of Sheba. And I knew that they were cherubim. Each had four faces and each four wings, and underneath their wings the semblance of human hands. And as for the likeness of their faces, they were very faces whose appearance had seen by their river Sheba. They went everyone straight forward. The word of the Lord. Our sponsorial psalm. The glory of the Lord is above the heavens.
1: Glory of the Lord is above the heavens.
0: Praise, O servants of the Lord. Praise the name of the Lord. May the name of the Lord be blessed both now and forever. The glory of the Lord is above the heavens. Response. From the rising of the sun to its setting, praised be the name of the Lord. High above all nations is the Lord. above the heavens his glory. The glory of the Lord is above the heavens.
1: Glory of the Lord is above the heavens.
0: Who is like the Lord our God? Who dwells on high? Who lowers himself to look down upon the heaven and earth? The glory of the Lord is above the heavens. Brethren, may we raise and welcome the gospel.

0: between you and him alone. If he listens to you, you have gained your brother. But if he does not listen, take one or two others along with you, that every word may be confirmed by the evidence of two or three witnesses. If he refuses to listen to them, tell it to the church. And if he refuses to listen even to the church, let him be to you as a Gentile and a tax collector. Truly, I say to you, whatever you bind on earth shall be bound in heaven, and whatever you loose on earth shall be loosed in heaven. Again, I say to you, if two of you agree on earth about anything they ask, it will be done for them by my Father in heaven. For where two or three are gathered in my name, there I am in the midst of them. The Gospel of the Lord.
1: Praise to you, Lord Jesus Christ.
0: Dear brothers and sisters, today's Gospel gives us a very practical teaching from Jesus on how to deal with one another when there is a conflict, when there is hurt or wrongdoing. Jesus says that if your brother sins against you, go and tell him his fault between you and him alone. Jesus challenges the way we often handle conflicts. Of course, as human beings, we fail, we fight, we disagree. When someone hurts us, Jesus then says that if the person does not listen, we may involve one or two. And in the context of today's gospel, this means that after sitting, we say, Chichi, ah, Chichi, and there was nothing. We are friends again. I was wondering why. Say, what is the problem? We sat before Christ. Ah, nothing. Nothing. Don't worry. And we are very good friends again. So sometimes it's a matter of sitting down before Christ. You reconcile. You restore the peace, dear friends. You restore the peace. That silence, that pride, that gossip is what is causing us problems. And sometimes everyone knows the story except the person concerned. This is what was happening to me. I was hearing stories and I didn't know until I asked Chichi and he said it wali. And we resolved the matter. Jesus gives us a better way. Pray before speaking. Speak to the person directly and speak with charity, speak with love, seek the reconciliation. This is how we resolve conflicts, dear brothers and sisters, as Christians. And let us also learn to receive correction. It is easy to see the faults of others, but a humble Christian must also be able to examine his or her own heart. Brothers and sisters, let us not be people who spread division. Let us be people of reconciliation in our families, in our friendships, at our workplaces. Let us seek reconciliation. When there is conflict, let us not ask only who is right and who is wrong. Let us also ask, how can we restore our friendship? How can we become friends again? And that was my desire when I fell out with this person. And we are friends again. Something simple can spoil a relationship. But if you sit and reconcile and pray about it, bring it to the Lord, friendship, peace, love is restored. May God grant us that peace always.

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1: To accept yourself, blessed your heart. For the praise and glory in the name. For our good and good of God's holy church.
0: Be pleased, O Lord, to accept the offerings of your church. For in your mercy, you have given them to be offered. And by your power, you transform them into the mystery of our salvation. Through Christ our Lord.
1: Amen.
0: The Lord be with you.
1: And with your spirit.
0: Lift up your hearts.
1: We have raised them up to the Lord.
0: Let us give thanks to the Lord our God.
1: It is right and just.
0: It is truly right and just, our duty and our salvation, always and everywhere to give you thanks. Lord, Holy Father, Almighty and Eternal God, for in you we live and move and have our being. And while in this body, we not only experience the daily effects of your care, but even now possess the pledge of this life eternal. For having received the first fruits of the Spirit, through whom you raised up Jesus from the dead, we hope for an everlasting share in the Paschal mystery. And so with all the angels we praise you as in joyful celebration, we acclaim, Holy, Holy, Holy,
1: Holy
0: Lord,
1: Lord of hosts,
0: heaven and earth are full of your glory. Hosanna in the highest. Blessed is he who comes in the name of the Lord.
1: Hosanna in the highest.
0: You are indeed holy, O Lord, the fount of all holiness. Make holy therefore these gifts, we pray, by sending down your Spirit upon them like the dewfall, so that they may become for us the body and blood of our Lord Jesus Christ. At the time he was betrayed and entered willingly into his passion, he took bread and, giving thanks, broke it and gave it to his disciples, saying, take this, all of you, and eat of it. For this is my body, which will be given up for you. In a similar way, when supper was ended, he took the chalice, and once more giving thanks, he gave it to his disciples, saying, take this, all of you, and drink from it. For this is the chalice of my blood, the blood of the new and eternal covenant, which will be poured out for you and for many for the forgiveness of sins. Do this in memory of me. The mystery of faith. Fame your death, O Lord, and profess your resurrection
1: until you come again.
0: Therefore, as we celebrate the memory of his death and resurrection, we offer you, Lord, the bread of life and the chalice of salvation, giving thanks that have had us worthy to be in your presence and minister to you. Humbly we pray that, partaking of the body and blood of Christ, we may be gathered into one by the Holy Spirit. Remember, Lord, your church spread throughout the world, and bring out the fullness of charity, together with Leo, our Pope, and Paul, our Archbishop, and all the clergy. Remember your servant, Richard Malay, whom you called from this life to yourself. Grant that he who was united with your Son in a death like his may also be one with him in his resurrection. Remember also our brothers and sisters who have fallen asleep in the hope of the resurrection, and all who have died in your mercy. Welcome them to the light of your face. Have mercy on us all, we pray, that with the Blessed Virgin Mary, Mother of God, the Blessed Joseph, her spouse, with the Blessed Apostles, and all the saints who have pleased you throughout the ages, we may merit to be co-heirs to eternal life, and may praise and glorify you through your Son, Jesus Christ. Through him, and with him, and in him, O God, Almighty Father, in the unity of the Holy Spirit, all glory and honor is yours, forever and ever.
1: Amen.
0: At the Savior's command and formed by divine teaching, we dare to say, Our Father,
2: who art in heaven,
0: hallowed be thy name.
2: Thy kingdom come,
0: thy will be done on earth as it is in heaven. Give us this day our daily bread, and forgive us our trespasses, as we forgive those who trespass against us.
2: Lead us not into temptation, but deliver us from evil. Deliver us, Lord, we pray, from every evil. Graciously grant peace in our days, that by the help of your mercy we may be always free from sin and safe from all distress, as we await the blessed hope and the coming of our Savior, Jesus Christ. The kingdom, the power, the glory are yours. Lord Jesus Christ, who said to your apostles, "Peace I leave you, my peace I give you," look not on our sins, but on the faith of your church, and graciously grant her peace and unity in accordance with your will, who live and reign forever and ever.
3: Amen.
2: The peace of the Lord be with you all.
3: And with your spirit.
2: Let us offer each other the sign of peace.

0: Behold the Lamb of God. 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
1: Lord, I am not worthy that you should enter under my roof, but only say the word, and my soul shall be healed.

0: Let us pray. 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The Lord be with you.
1: And with your spirit.
0: May Almighty God bless you, the Father, and the Son, and the Holy Spirit.
2: Amen.
0: Mass is ended. Go in the peace of Christ.
1: Thanks be to God.
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0: handing over office to the Minister of State for Internal Affairs. Juma Witonze at the Minister's headquarters on behalf of the former Minister of State for Internal Affairs, General David Muhoozi. Minister Kamuntu says that working with Witonze, who is a people-centered leader, and his expertise in engaging with the community will help to improve security in the country. In his remarks, the new Minister of State, Juma Witonze, vowed to digitize the ministry and listed his priorities that include teamwork, a corruption-free office, and delivering better services without political or religious bias. Witonze replaces General David Muhoozi, who has served in this position from June 2021 until May of 2026. He was sworn in yesterday at State House Entebbe. The Deputy Speaker of Parliament, Thomas Taiwo, has congratulated several senior Uganda People's Defence Forces officers who have retired from active service after years of service to the country. Chairing today's plenary sitting, Taiwo, on behalf of the entire Parliament, commended the retired officers for their contribution to Uganda's security and national development. Among those who have retired are General Katumbo Wamala, Lieutenant General Charles Owanyo Tema, Lieutenant General Charles Anjina, Major General Geoffrey Katsigazi, Major General Henry Masikoho, Major General Leopard Chanda, and Major General Abel Kandiho, among others. They are part of a total of 1,591 Uganda People's Defence Forces personnel set to retire this month. It includes 19 generals, officers, 222 senior officers, 205 junior officers, and 1,364 militants who will retire from various formations and units across the country. Meanwhile, three ministers have today taken the oath of Member of Parliament as ex-officio members, paving the way for their formal participation in the proceedings of the 12th Parliament. The ministers are Foreign Affairs Minister Adonia Ayebare, State Minister for Microfinance Shatsi Kutesa, and State Minister for Internal Affairs Juma Witonze Kseka. In their maiden speeches on the 4th Parliament, the three ministers pledged to attend parliamentary sittings and expressed willingness to learn from fellow legislators as they undertake their new responsibilities.
1: I look forward to meeting most of you and to serve this country and to be an active member of this house. I thank you.
2: So I thank His Excellency the President of the Republic of Uganda. I want to thank the people of Zimbabwe for having served them the 11th Parliament and taken keen interest in matters of financial inclusion. And therefore the docket that I now serve in with my great minister seated behind me is one that I'm passionate about, and I look forward to visiting your areas and making sure that our people understand what this government has in order to make sure that no one is left behind and that our people take advantage of the money economy and the president's message.
0: As ex-officio members, the ministers will represent their respective ministries during parliamentary proceedings and respond to matters concerning government business. However, they will not have voting rights during parliamentary divisions. Their swearing-in clears the final procedural hurdle, allowing the three ministers to formally begin participating in the businesses of the 12th Parliament. Parliament's Committee on Physical Infrastructure has summoned former Works and Transport Minister General Katumbo Wamala, former UNRWA Executive Director Allen Kajina, and other officials involved in the introduction of road tolls to appear before the committee tomorrow. The officials are wanted to explain the circumstances surrounding the road toll initiative and respond to concerns raised by the committee. The summons were issued as the committee chaired by Mbarara City South Division MP Mwene Mpaka concluded inquiries into the Uganda Railways Corporation's allocation of more than 4.8 million euros for capacity building. The committee heard that Uganda Railways Corporation received more than 28 million euros from a loan secured from Spain, with a significant portion allocated to capacity building under the railway rehabilitation project. Of the 4.8 million euros, five expatriates were reportedly paid 4.338 million euros over a three-year period, with monthly payments ranging from 20,500 to 32,500 euros. A Spanish firm, Consultrans SAU, signed a memorandum of understanding with Uganda Railway Corporation to

0: take the capacity building component of the wider project, which also included the rehabilitation of the Kampala-Mukono railway line and construction of a railway hub, among other works. Meanwhile, the committee is expected to question the summoned officials on the road toll program and seek clarification on issues surrounding its implementation. Minister of Energy and Mineral Development is seeking a 2.6 billion Uganda shillings waiver of tax arrears owed by Kilembe Mines Limited as the government-owned company winds up its operations to pave way for a new mining company. The State Minister for Minerals, Sidronius Okasai, made the disclosure while appearing before Parliament's Committee on Finance, Planning and Economic Development. Okasai said the arrears arose from unpaid annual mineral rents accumulated by Kilembe Mines Limited during the period it held a mining license, in accordance with Section 189 of the Mining and Minerals Act, Cap 159. The minister explained that the waiver is necessary as government moves to conclude the affairs of the old company and facilitate the transition to a new investor. In 2025, government signed a mineral production sharing agreement with a joint company comprising Sarai Group Limited, Nile Fiberboard Limited, and Uganda National Mining Company Limited. The agreement provides for the exploration, development, production and processing of minerals at Kilembe Mines, marking a new phase in the revival of mining activities at the historic site. The proposed tax arrears waiver is now before Parliament for consideration. 12 suspects have been arraigned before Chief Magistrates Rita Naumbe Kidasa at the Buganda Port Chief Magistrates Court in Kampala over charges linked to the alleged break-in at Bank of Uganda on May 3rd of 2026. The suspects include 5 police officers from the Counterterrorism Tactical Unit, include Sergeant Joseph Amone, PC Wilson Ouma, PC Thomas Omach, PC Shafik Mungusho, and PC Brian Oriono, charged with neglect to prevent a felony. 3 private security guards, including Alex Onduri and Solomon Orach of the Ultimate Security Limited and Maurice Ochen of the Sarakin Uganda Limited, charged over failure to prevent the office breach. And 4 civilians, including Michael Boaz Kule, Akasha Waka, Ramandan Kabuya, Elias Abrama, a bus conductor, and Isaac Rubakene, Elias Aizo, a mobile phone accessories dealer, and Jorem Judo de Oyedo, a computer technician, and these are accused of breaking in and receiving stolen property. The prosecution has so far presented 2 witnesses, George Wamala, a counterterrorism police officer deployed at Bank of Uganda, and banking officer Trey Simulunji Mpeire. Wamala told court that upon reaching the scene, he found a phone, 2 security officials, and signs of a break-in, including footprints, scattered laptop bags, and broken window panes. He said he was instructed by the director of security at Bank of Uganda, Innocent Muezi, to report the incident at the police station, where he opened a case of office breaking and theft. The second witness, Anpeire, told court that she arrived at the bank at 6:45 in the morning and found footprints, broken window panes, and scattered laptop bags. She said her laptop and that of her colleague were missing from their office. Anpeire identified 6 laptops presented in court as Bank of Uganda property, 4 Lenovo ThinkPads and 2 HP laptops, although the defense objected to their admission, arguing that she could only identify her own laptop. She further told court that employees accessed the building using staff cards and that she could not establish the total number of laptops stolen. The Buganda Road Chief Magistrates Court has adjourned the matter to September 1st, 2020. 26 for further mention.
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0: The Uganda Communications Commission, through the Uganda Communications Universal Service and Access Fund, is partnering with Uganda's faith-based medical bureaus to strengthen digital healthcare services in underserved facilities. Speaking at St. Francis Kijaguzo Health Center 3 in Nakaseke yesterday, Susan Nakanwaji, a UCC project manager, said the program has equipped 58 faith-based health facilities with 175 computers and 58 internet routers. She said the initiative seeks to reduce reliance on paper records while increasing access to digital health services. Lawrence Kirwana, a SHMP Uganda Catholic Medical Bureau project coordinator, said the four faith medical bureaus support more than 700 health facilities nationwide and contribute significantly to national health care delivery. He said more than 850 health workers have so far received practical digital training under the program against a target of 1,000. At Kijaguzo, Tadeo Musime, a clinician, said the computers have improved reporting, financial management, and use of electronic health records. However, he cited limited computers and high internet costs as major challenges. The partners are calling for expanded funding, connectivity, and equipment to extend digital transformation to more faith-based health facilities across Uganda. I thank you for listening to the news. I am Sunday Gloria, a watch on Radio Sapiencia.
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14: The world today, ensinga mwenye
15: He deploys the military against the citizens, those who oppose him. We ask you to support our demands for accountability for the crimes against humanity that he has committed and continues to commit against the people of Uganda. I thank you.
16: Why do you go to the public if you don't have a public spirit? Why do you say I want to work for the public? If you don't work for the public, go and do your own private things.
14: The world today.
17: But President Trump insists everybody loves his plan to take over the Gaza Strip, move Palestinians out, and rebuild it as a Riviera of the Middle East.
18: The U.S. will take over the Gaza Strip, and we will do a job with it, too. We'll own it and be responsible for dismantling all of the dangerous unexploded bombs and other weapons on the site.
14: The world today. Ensinga bwe yimidite ubira butya Monday to Friday ensinga bwe yimidite
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20: I don't trust Iran. Why? Are you saying I trust Iran? I'm the last person to trust Iran.
19: I'm the last person to trust Iran. Nze muntu asembayo kuba nti nonesege gwange lya Iran. 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
20: They've lied to me constantly. We have total control over the Hormuz Strait.
19: Owulidde, we have total control of the Strait of Hormuz. Nti akagolomolo konna ffe ne Trump. Nja kuba uri omusajja
20: control
19: dako ke mabega katone nse muulire
20: we have total control over the Hormuz Strait.
19: Uulide, we have total control of the Hormuz Strait. Yebwa kayita nti fe tukafuga total control konna katulimu
20: right now. They don't have control. We have total control. We own it.
19: Omuita uulide, we have total control. We own it. 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
20: Well, it's only up to Secret Service. I just follow what they'd like to do.
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20: I guess it was a threat out there.
19: I guess it was a threat. 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
4: So honorable colleagues, today is International Youth Day.
3: Ulira akalulu ako uu tubade tumanyi uu mama nyabo mama nyabo
4: So congratulations to the youth of Uganda
3: na yuzaza vuka.

0: the water and say, Bamuyisi.
1: Thank you, Right Honorable Speaker and Right Honorable colleagues. As clearly stated, today is the International Youth Day. It's celebrated annually on the 12th of August, and it was established in 1999 by the United Nations. As a country, our theme is empowering young people for inclusive wealth creation and sustainable development. However, the global theme is different contexts, common aspirations. It recognizes the fact that as young people, whether you come from the north, the west, or the east, we have our own different challenges, but our aspirations are definitely the same. And today, in the morning, we had a virtual celebration that was an address by His Excellency the President of the Republic of Uganda through the Vice President. I hope that in the evening or in the news or tomorrow in the papers, you will have the full address of His Excellency to this day. And I urge all of you to join hands as we try to, first of all, eradicate the poverty that is within our young people, and also government is committed to ensuring that we empower our young people and get them into the money economy. I thank you.
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0: Bamwadeda Chikabiri, Nazayambi Sabulonji, Honourable Lakisa Masefaithi, Mboka, ye Minister Mbezi, avunanyizwa ku nsonga z'abavubuka. 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
3: You have heard slogans Tugenda kwa cha Kampala. How many times have you heard that? How many times have you heard that? If you want to go to heaven, that is. 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We are going to ban Kampala. 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What did it mean? 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
5: I don't think that they're criminals.
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0: I don't trust Iran. Why? Are you saying I trust Iran?
4: I don't trust Iran. In the Iran suggests that no mundi no gumu.
0: I'm the last person that trusts Iran.
4: I'm the last person that trusts Iran. In the muntu asembere daroko sige guanga ineria Iran. If you ever gamba balimba kagolomoro tuaka wambada.
0: They've lied to me constantly. We have total control over the Hormuz Strait, right?
4: We have total control of the Hormuz Strait. Ibu waka yise nti akagolomoro ka Strait of Hormuz. Tukalinako total control kon. Nakatulimutano.
0: Well, they don't have control. We have total control. We own it.
4: We own it. Ndozanako kawulide. We own it. Katika fe. Donald John Trump ngagamba. We own it. Fetu kalina. Akagolomolo kati fetu kalina.
0: And at some point maybe they'll do something and then they get blown away.
4: Ye President Gwange lya America Donald John Trump bwatyo ngategeza bannamawulire nti akagolomolo ka Strait of Hormuz kali mu ngalo za America. 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
4: Wakati, amalobozi gaba maulile ngajie kukubawa kadetuina katono, ulile malobozi gego, kaulila.
0: Well, it's only up to Secret Service. I just follow what they'd like to do.
4: Ai, ntinza ba Secret Service, chibanga amba chienkole da bibanga amba antino furume nyonyi.
0: So, I go by Secret Service.
4: I go by Secret Service. Chona chibanga amba nze chenyendi dako.
0: And the military. They wanted me to go on a different flight, a different plane.
4: Bibanga amba antini nakubanga nyendi dako nyonyi indala ila nanga chenakola.
0: Equal safety, but they wanted me to do it, so I do it. I do what they say.
4: I do what they say. Ntinze temunenya kubali kakunyonyi nze jeri nkuma liriangama ntivayo tobu za vayo. I do what they say. Chivogena nze chenkola ye Donald John Trump echotu chowulile chivuma ye nyonyi na kugambie abamori domo teganga agendo kuli nye nyonyi Air Force One ni wamovoza bivozo hati na abidamu. 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Agamba wali wo threat. Agai, I get a lot of threats. And there was a threat. Kamuga chichidale tumuli de ko. Trump wafe. Chichie chali wo. Ulira.
0: I guess there was a threat out there. I didn't really ask too much about it. I get a lot of threats.
4: I get a lot of threats. Nsinze gomula ba mfuna threats nyingi. 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
0: Well, this one went over to England, where it was shown to the soldiers. No, I know, but this one went over to England because the soldiers wanted to see it.
4: Ntinyonyi yanzi rusa paka bungereza kubanga basirika ibangani na kudusirwa paka bungereza.
0: And it stopped and they showed it to the soldiers. And we did a switch over there.
4: Ntibetu watu kevungeza unendio kamfamu ni ndi zamu yange.
0: It was really as for the military and I just have to do what they say. They go for safety and I have to do what they say.
4: Nadamu na achikatiriza nti jeri yari andagira nkole ntio. 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
0: Well, I don't know. I think actually the plane that I flew on was at greater risk. I think it was at greater risk because that would be the plane I think that they would be more likely to go for. Right. I have a lot of threats. I have a lot of threats that you don't know about.
4: I have a lot of threats you don't know about. Nze gumula banina threats nyingi. Nze mundeke no kundeka.
0: Any consequential president has a lot of threats.
4: Buli president wensa abera ne threats impitirivu nyo.
0: Non-consequential presidents don't get threats.
4: Non-consequential presidents don't get threats. The president atalina matalina vibe. 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
8: The internal security of the country is, if you want, is a foundational set for the development of all other sectors. This is the basis. All the development of other sectors is anchored on internal security and the political leaders of that, we are here. Number two, if you look, please, then President appointed Juba to be part of the crusade to ensure security of this country. As the country takes off, very, very important. My colleague has emphasized digitization. It is possible with science and technology. If you doubt it, you mess up anybody's daughter and deny that you didn't do it. Science will prove that you did it. That's really what we are talking about, application of science, digitization. Prevent crime before it is committed.
5: Ye Minister Witonzi kulure awezinga wagenda okulwana okutumbula enkozesa ya tekinologiya mu ministry eno kiyambeko okukyusa entambula y'emirimu nga n'ebirala byategeeza byagenda okussaako essira kwe kulaba nga balwanyisa obulyake n'okutuusa okubuweereza ku bantu ababwetaaga awatali kusosola mu nzikiriza oba bibiina bya bufuzi.
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10: I look forward to meeting most of you and to serve this country and to be an active member of this house. I thank you.
11: So I thank His Excellency the President of the Republic of Uganda. I want to thank the people of Zimbabwe for having served them the 11th Parliament and taken keen interest in matters of financial inclusion, and therefore the docket that I now serve in with my great minister seated behind me is one that I'm passionate about, and I look forward to visiting your areas and making sure that our people understand what this government has in order to make sure that no one is left behind and that our people take advantage of the money economy and the president's message.
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3: very Iraka. A very Iraka never got
14: a Libya, Eribia, whatever you have, Uganda to have a lot.
3: Eribia salary,
14: you can say I got to have a lot of you.
3: Savala vow.
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12: The Presidential Initiative for Skilling the Girl and Boy Child, a project under State House, informs all divisions of Kampala that registration for young girls and boys of the 15 to 35 years age bracket will take place on Thursday. the 13th of August 2026 with training starting on Monday 17th of August 2026 at the following skilling centers. 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